0: 335 today.
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0: 28.

0: Cellular 57135 is going to stand by while they remove the branch out of the roadway. I'll be 10-8.
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0: on Sanford. Have reports of a 10-10. It's going to be in front of 1004 Southwind. Rising of 5 subjects and a physical. We're getting further.
1: 82. 83.

0: 8220, 1043. This is going to be the RC's address. It's going to be across the street at the residence. They're advising two subjects went into the backyard.
1: Okay.

0: Alsworth. RP's advising they can still hear them in a fight in the backyard of that address.
1: 82. Okay.
2: Appears California the same.
0: Tower.

0: 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Was there a unit attempting contact?
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1: 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I don't want to report anything.

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1: Copy, Industry 3, sure you're responding to a structure fire at 217217 North A as in Adam, Cross of King. For the RP, they left food on the stove, unable to get inside their residence. They see smoke, grade 48 Adam. Copy, Industry 3, responding. This will be known as the A Street incident.

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1: That's the firm. Can you come back to the scene? I got my guys. We're going to help get this line back in service. Get 62 going.
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0: 40, 26 foot. 40. 26. Suspicious circumstances, 870 East Merritt, by the male subject seen climbing the wall per the RP. PMA, neon yellow and dark blue shirt, dark colored hat, has a beard, possibly attempting to get into Unit 4. 46, sorry, you go for?
1: Up from Clipper 29.
0: Go ahead.
1: Lazar Hernandez, he's Zebra First and Victor, interchange for Gonzalo, 118 of
0: 7979. 10-12. Good day, verbal warning, with the complete, 10-8. 10-8, 10-4.

sorry. Check the welfare. 1700 East Tulare, East Shell Station. Subject possibly 647F. Subject outside, laying on the ground. Not responding, refusing to leave the area. 660, also follow up.

0: CIC. Are you telling the 27 or prior contacts did locate a close match out of Fresno, 119 of 79 with a different metal?
1: Endeavor, he's advising the AB-109 formation.
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copy Industry Future responding to a gas leak at 240-240 East Current at the California Office Liquidators for the RP. Odor of gas coming possibly from a sewer. A GMC truck is currently parked over it. Grid 41, Adams.

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Barclays T. David, 5 Henry, 91577.

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1: 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And in 62 Gas Company has a 45 minute or less ETA.
2: Copy. Advise him that it's coming from the east, northeast corner. This is possibly methane from the sewage.
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2: Prosperity and Mooney, regarding the male subject on the Mooney side, south of Prosperity, hunched over an electrical box, unknown circumstances, only by his older male in dark clothing.

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83. I have a 415 physical, 786, a Bender Court. 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RP's father and her boyfriend and mother are on scene. RP can no longer see what's going on. She's 1076 from Madera.

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1: I copy, I can follow up.
0: 10-4, break 58 clear. Can you copy the possible 2735 in progress? Address is for rapid deploy only, 557 West Sonora.
1: 58.

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0: Flight 47, 27, 27, 27, 27, 27, 27, 27, 27, 27, 27, 27, 27, 27, 27, 27, 27, 27, 27, 27, 27, 27, 27, 27, 27, 27, 27, 27, 27, 27, 27, 27, 27, 27, 27, 27, 27, 27, 27, 27, 27, 27, 27, 27, 27, 27, 27, 27, 27, 27, 27, 27, 27, 27, 27, 27, 27, 27, 27, 27, 27, 27, 27, 27, 27, 27, 27, 27, 27, 27, 27, 27, 27, 27, 27, 27, 27, 27, 27, 27, 27, 27, 27, 27, 27, 27, 27, 27, 27, 27, 27, 27, 27, 27, 27, 27, 27, 27, 27, 27, 27, 27, 27, 27, 27, 27, 27, 27, 27, 27, 27, 27, 27, 27, 27, 27, 27, 27, 27, 27, 27, 27, 27, 27, 27,

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0: 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We are taking a medical aid. They're on with TCAD now. 18-month-old choking, unknown if breathing at this time. 365 East Garfield.
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0: Sicily, they were advising changing color. 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

0: 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Last comment advised they were going to attempt to self-transport the juvenile.
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0: 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Sure, responding to a possible warming fire at Live Oak Park, 600 North Alcina. For the RP, it's going to be possible near the playground, grid 33, David.
1: I have possession of 66, 1095. I'll be 76, 1019 with that 95.

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0: 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Confirm if you want gas started again.
1: Fire engine 62, that's negative. We'll be responding code 2, double check area. Gas company advised that we put a work order in for the area.
0: Copy, show you responding code 2. Be advised, RP is advising it's coming from the fire hydrant.
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1: This is the same situation as earlier. 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
0: Can you repeat your traffic? You're muffled.
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1: 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I don't know if there's a call in. Can you buy CHP? Is that a Dave on fire?
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1: 10-4.

0: 26, Larry. Can you copy RFO at Adventist 869 North Cherry? 10-5 staff regarding a possible 2735 female in the ER waiting room advising a critic in the last 2 hours in your comm school.
1: 26.

0: 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LRP is advising as a female subject outside of their residence, refusing to leave, talking at 415, and making 422 statements to him as well. However, it's unknown. Nothing seen as far as weapons. 1043, the female outside, ongoing issue with her, attempting to call in a false call for service to this address. We have multiple history here with her.
1: 53.

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0: 34 State Cooper, clear.
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0: 42.

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1: One copy responding. Warming fire at Live Oak Park, Sergeant 600 Northwest Spina, grid 33B David. We have multiple callers advising warming fire near the gazebo.

0: 10-1 for Andy David. 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
1: Can I get there? 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
0: In California 8, Mary Sam Union 6.

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0: 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We are at 2259 South Las Pina to try to go

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0: 6 to the location and current that I listed in CAD. 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

0: 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We're currently taking additional 911 from that subject.
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2: Go ahead. We're available, can you give me a phone?

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0: 66. Verbal 415. The 632 Southview Union. 415 between RP and the mail. 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
0: Tower. 53773. 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

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I'll be 76 to 10:19.

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415 physical, Hillsdale and Eastbrook. RP's an Uber driver. Advice, he was just attacked by one of his riders. We're still obtaining further.

out to Hillsdale. He's unable to provide an exact location, but his subject struck him in the face 2 times. He's declining medical.

it's en route to 242. The RFP will be standing by in a black Kia. Advised the subject went into a house in the area. Advised he was also carrying a subject who was 647F.

0: Victor. 66.
1: Be a patrol check. 620 South K King. That's Larry Fairgrounds. Security advice, heard only. Hear a female screaming out for help. Unknown location.
0: 66.

0: two females. 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They're revising code 4. We'll be 10 a.m.
1: Tower.

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Unknown if it's physical. Just unable to see exactly what's going on. It's too dark.

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0: 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I just copied you that booking was complete. 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
0: 47, Flair, can you attempt contact the ER lobby, 869 North Cherry? We've got staff contact. They have a male sitting in the waiting room, but alleging of a 245 with a pole or a bar occurred at the Love 30 ago.
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0: 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RP has questions regarding a booking. Me from Basius.

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If you can start that way, we're still getting further. 58.

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The person have an RFO, staff advisor has a male subject in a parking lot from the emergency entrance, trying to get into an RV. Only advice at WMA in a hospital gown, nothing further.

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I'm being around 2557 South Street.

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Sites for given info and cattle beginning.

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0: 33. Confirming Heath Visor is going to be 15 minutes.
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0: 33, 83. Can you copy the recall commercial alarm at J Street? I'm advising it's going to be sounding from a different location.
1: 33.
0: 83. Yeah, I'm going to be advising it's sounding from the office.
1: Thanks for coming.

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1: Sam 7283. Is it code 4 to clear that alarm? The employees were there opening up when we went a few minutes ago.
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1: 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Largely in front of the care.
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0: Alpha. Subjects. It'll be in the alleyway behind 1920 Sandalwood. 1920 Sandalwood. Advising of subjects who are throwing bottles from the alley into the RP's backyard.
1: 33.
0: District 1043, the RP son's now going back there to confront them.

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Five seven, copy.

0: 7 for just confirming your Highway 3. 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

0: 27, copy at 415 subject at Jack in the Box, 444 East Tulare. It'll be a WMA in a white shirt, gray pants, refusing to leave inside the business.
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At 415 subject at McDonald's, 2110 South Blackstone, HMA of black clothing, yelling at staff being uncooperative, advising he just left the business on foot. Request to be seen on.

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0: This is Sandwich, to Kenny King for medical aid. Yes, he could be.
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0: 182, 67 clear. Report a 415 subject, the encampment, 1370 South O, going to be at tent, 163. President female is also making suicidal statements and threats to her family as well, causing a verbal at this time. The family members are on the scene.
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Are you still on 27 by name and DOB? Copy. And 29, we're back. Subject clearance, guys.

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0: 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Citizen assist for a child locked in a vehicle, 1257 Santa Cruz, crossed at San Diego, grade 31 C Charles. Vehicle is not running. There's multiple children in the vehicle.
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1: 1061, medical aid, 1402 West Nora, cross of West, grid 42 Charles for possible stroke.

765, engine 63, battalion 67, brass fire, southbound 99, and Bardsley, red 42, see Charles.

0: 3, responding. Grand Fire, southbound 99. Near the Barclay entrance, grid 42, see Charles. First unit scene will be Barclay, I see.
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1: Truckers 7, Mitchell, Victor 1, Chair, responding. They're advising it's going to be between the entrance of the 99 when entering southbound.

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TCSO is extended from Visalia at this time. Advising the owner to the business is on scene. Saw two subjects breaking into the business. 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
1: Engine 51, copy Chevy responding. Now it's going to be a traffic accident, 900 South Union, Union, cross of Ash, there's 41D Davis. It's going to be an e-bike crash.

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Southview Union, cross of Ash. It's going to be e-bike crash. 41, do you, David?

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